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1: T-Force, what's up, Slay?
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2: Busta Rhymes. Lazy Bone.
1: Wells.
2: Twister. 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
1: What's up with you R&B niggas trying to turn rappers and trappers? 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

0: 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I think that's the one, though.
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with hella bitches, they drinking and twerking. Don't post some stories, my shorty be lurking. 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Go to Milan for the week of the fashion. 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I get the cabbage, the lettuce, the Brussels. I make a million, then triple, then double. Upgrade the Glock with a laser and muzzle. 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
2: 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I have information there may be at least 5 patients.
1: Okay, dispatch from Engine 8, we're on the scene. We do have, getting reports of multiple victims and an active shooter. Engine 8 is going to establish, Century Command.

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2: Yeah! Hey, Timbo. She crippin' cuz of Snoop Dogg, good? Yeah! I told you we gotta get gorilla on this one right here, man. Take him to the zoo. To the L.A. Zoo. Take these niggas to the L.A. Zoo. Yeah, nigga. About to get ape shit crazy in here one time. Dig this. I need a light. Let me step up in this motherfucker till I get it right. I need a light. Let me lean, make it bright. Everything is dynamite. Trying to bust a bitch, trying to feel like a pimp would. It's Snoop Deagle, double G, I'm in your neighborhood. I make it crack, I like, do it just like that. Take a sip of this, nigga, have a puff of that. You had enough of that? Yeah, give it right back. Now lay your head back and roll in the Cadillac. 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And the motherfuckers flip it, rip it, get specific and dip it, and then they drip it, cause you know we like to pop it, cause you're talking so different. Fix your focus, then ride out with the bangers do bang, or get hyphy with my niggas up north by the bank. Tryna twist in my whip, I got the big body beans, cause I'm blowing with my nephew, man, we smoking again. Turn your music down low, man, your shit too loud. What the fuck you talking about? I put my gun in your mouth, mouth. 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

0: 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Blocks of Velveeta, yep, I'm off the meter. 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
1: Get it right, dog.
0: Yeah, better get it right, nigga, let me get a

0: with my nephew Timbo. Yeah. You know how we be. I it new. Ooh wee, something brand new.
1: Yo, Lion,
0: yeah,
1: yo,
0: I mean,
1: Lion,
0: get it right, nigga.
2: Get it right, dog.
0: Real spit, huh? 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Coming back with some gorilla shit. 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

Wake your punk ass up for the 93 shot. 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And it ain't nothing but a Compton thing, y'all. And we ain't nothing but niggas on the run. And this goes out to my niggas.

Please do not be alarmed. Remain calm. Do not attempt to leave the dance floor. The DJ booth is conducting a troubleshoot test of the entire system. Somehow, while the party was in progress, an unidentified frequency has been existing in the system for some time.

see what a duties. 40s will make it a movie. Back, we don't do the groupies. Jotty, jotty, jotty, jotty. Fire, I'm petty and cute.